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You said hola, hola, I don't remember anymore. You said hola, hola, but I'm sure that wasn't all.

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1: I want to talk to you.
2: The last time we talked, Mr. Smith, you reduced me to tears. I